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5: From the Rappahannock Electric Cooperative Weather Center, clear skies, overnight lows around 53. Bright sunshine expected again Friday. High temperatures reach up to 79. Mainly clear skies, Friday night 56. Lots of sunshine and dry Saturday and Sunday with highs in the mid-70s. Looking further out, 80 Monday, 77 Tuesday, and 76 on Wednesday. Right now, it's 59 degrees.
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5: From the Rappahannock Electric Cooperative Weather Center. Bright sunshine expected today with highs around 80. Lows around 57 tonight, mainly clear skies. Bright sunshine expected tomorrow. Highs level off around 75. Mid-70s Sunday, upper 70s Monday. A peek at the extended shows 77 Tuesday, 76 Wednesday, and 80 on Thursday. Right now, 55.
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14: From the Rappahannock Electric Cooperative Weather Center. Bright sunshine expected this afternoon with daytime highs approaching 81. Clear skies tonight, lows level off around 57. Daytime highs approaching 74 tomorrow. Ample sunshine expected. Daytime highs approaching 76 Sunday under clear skies. 80 Monday. Right now, it's 73 degrees.
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Mary Washington. 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